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1: 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Hit me with the runaround. 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
1: They wish and I wish and I wish and I wish and they wishing on me. 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

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I only love

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1: I'm Brian Wyatt. Here's what's happening in Thunder Bay. Thunder Bay Police Service is reporting a positive second quarter variance of $465,000 in its 2026 operational budget. As of June 30th, overtime and workplace safety and insurance board costs were unfavorable by $865,000 and $1.1 million respectively, but they were offset by savings from vacancies and movement through the salary grids. The report also notes a change at the Thunder Bay Regional Health Sciences Center, where special constables will now provide coverage previously handled by officers working paid duty shifts in the emergency room. The Police Services Board has also approved proposed capital budgets of $4.8 million for 2027 and $5.4 million for 2028. The board also reaffirmed the 2027 budget already approved by council last year. Tom Kane is a director of finance facilities and

0: fleet, and he outlined some of the key expenditures.
1: Emergency task unit equipment. So this is anything from weapon system, lasers, lights, ballistic plates, helmets, anything that would be used by our tactical team in training and in the field. Next up is armory. So this is handguns, rifles, shotguns, and then any accessories or parts for the guns.
0: The budgets are being brought to the new city council for discussion in January. The Homelessness and Addiction Recovery Treatment Hub is now operating out of its new location at 500 Simpson Street. Norwest Community Health Center says that the Heart Hub has been delivering services from a temporary location on George Street since April 2025, while a permanent space was secured and developed. Chief Executive Officer is Juanita Lawson.
2: Just because having such a large team in the same space with all of the services that were needed, it really took us some time to find something. And as well, the proximity to Norwest Community Health Centers, our primary care clinic and our walk-in services, but also access to the community garden, which is right across the street.
0: Lawson says the hub offers a range of integrated services under one roof. The out-of-town Vets Around the Corner community veterinarian program that helped forest fire evacuee pets over the summer has released an impact report detailing how many animals they were able to help. During the response, 812 field hospital examinations took place and 356 additional wildfire-affected animals were reached through community deployments. It goes on to say that 5 deployments took place into the 4 First Nation communities and that 649 evacuated and wildfire-affected animals received veterinary care at no cost. The first ever National Investment Summit has now wrapped up in Toronto. It was held to address both historic and fresh concerns about the country's investment climate. Canadian officials and business leaders were pushing back against fears that the U.S. trade battle was a death knell for our economy. For more details on these and other stories, log on to tvnewswatch.com. That's news. I'll have sports next.
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0: Detroit trounced Toronto 10-1. The Jays have now slipped to 2 games back in the wildcard scramble as Cleveland scored a come-from-behind 7-6 win over the Chicago White Sox. Max Scherzer will start this afternoon. Toronto will try to salvage a win as it closes out the series with Detroit. Other highlights of the Yankees beat Minnesota 8-1. Houston over KC 4-2. Texas clip Boston 4-2. Milwaukee down Pittsburgh 5-1 as the Dodgers blank Cincinnati 4-0. NHL preseason schedule is just around the corner and teams are only playing 4 games, part of a series of changes that include adding 2 games to the regular season schedule. Montreal has signed Alex Newhook to a 5-year extension. It will pay the Newfoundlander about $5.5 million per, and Ottawa has locked up Drake Batherson with an 8-year extension worth $10.75 million per year. The 28-year-old had a career-best 33 goals and 38 assists last season. Our national men's soccer team will be without some key players for a pair of upcoming friendlies. Captain Alfonso Davies and goalkeeper Maxime Crépeau are not on the 26-player roster to face Chile in Toronto and Peru in Montreal over the next few weeks. That's sports. I'm Brian Wyatt.
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6: Should be nice and sunny today. We're looking at a high of 19. Showers tonight with a low of 8. Tomorrow, some scattered showers, high of 19. And then overcast on Friday, high of 16.
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7: Me not working hard. 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

0: Update.
1: I'm Brian Wyatt. Here's what's happening. A Thunder Bay Police Service traffic unit project has led to numerous charges. During a back-to-school and aggressive driving blitz last week, officers laid 276 charges, and they included impaired driving and driving without insurance. The project was carried out during morning, afternoon, and evening hours. It's the last winter season for the ski house to operate on North Brodie Street. The business has been in operation there for 64 ski seasons, but owner Steve Scully says they're relocating and it's not going too far.
2: The new location for the ski house will be on the corner of Victoria and Brodie Street, so it's actually going to be on the same city block. You can actually see it from our front stairs. And it's the former bargain shop, which was part of the now demolished Victoriaville Mall.
1: Scully says they're moving because the new location will be a larger space. And the Thunder Bay District Injured Workers Support Group continues to express frustration over the Workplace Safety and Insurance Board decision to close its Thunder Bay office. Steve Mantis says it will make it much more difficult for locals to get support.
3: You know, we have a high rate of people that are, you know, have a low level of literacy, certainly computer and internet literacy. So that's an immediate barrier right there.
1: 55 workers were informed last month that their jobs were declared redundant. In sports, the Blue Jays try to rebound this afternoon after being pummeled 10-1 last night by Detroit, and with Cleveland winning 7-6 over the White Sox, Toronto is now two games back in the battle for the last wild card spot. For more details on these and other stories, log on to tbnewswatch.com. That's news and sports. I'm Brian Wyatt.
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0: Energy weather.
5: Should be nice and sunny today. We're looking at a high of 19. Showers tonight with a low of 8. Tomorrow, some scattered showers. High of 19. And then overcast on Friday. High of 16.

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1: I'm Brian Wyatt. Here's what's happening in Thunder Bay. Thunder Bay Police Service is reporting a positive second quarter variance of $465,000 in its 2026 operational budget. As of June 30th, overtime and workplace safety and insurance board costs were unfavorable by $865,000 and $1.1 million respectively, but they were offset by savings from vacancies and movement through the salary grids. The report also notes a change at the Thunder Bay Regional Health Sciences Center, where special constables will now provide coverage previously handled by officers working paid duty shifts in the emergency room. The Police Services Board has also approved proposed capital budgets of $4.8 million for 2027 and $5.4 million for 2028. The Board also reaffirmed the 2027 budget already approved by Council last year. Tom Kane is a Director of Finance, Facilities and Fleet, and he outlined some of the key expenditures.
2: Emergency task unit equipment. So this is anything from weapon system, lasers, lights, ballistic plates, helmets, anything that would be used by our tactical team in training and in the field. Next up is armory. So this is handguns, rifles, shotguns, and then any accessories or parts for the guns.
1: The budgets are being brought to the new City Council for discussion in January. The Homelessness and Addiction Recovery Treatment Hub is now operating out of its new location at 500 Simpson Street. Norwest Community Health Center says that the Heart Hub has been delivering services from a temporary location on George Street since April 2025, while a permanent space was secured and developed. Chief Executive Officer is Juanita Lawson.
3: Just because having such a large team in the same space with all of the services that were needed, it really took us some time to find something. And as well, the proximity to Norwest Community Health Centers, our primary care clinic and our walk-in services, but also access to the community garden, which is right across the street.
1: Lawson says the hub offers a range of integrated services under one roof. The out-of-town Vets Around the Corner community veterinarian program that helped forest fire evacuee pets over the summer has released an impact report detailing how many animals they were able to help. During the response, 812 field hospital examinations took place and 356 additional wildfire-affected animals were reached through community deployments. It goes on to say that 5 deployments took place into the 4 First Nation communities and that 649 evacuated and wildfire-affected animals received veterinary care at no cost. The first ever National Investment Summit has now wrapped up in Toronto. It was held to address both historic and fresh concerns about the country's investment climate. Canadian officials and business leaders were pushing back against fears that the U.S. trade battle was a death knell for our economy. For more details on these and other stories, log on to tvnewswatch.com. That's news. I'll have sports next.
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1: Detroit trounced Toronto 10-1. The Jays have now slipped to 2 games back in the wildcard scramble as Cleveland scored a come-from-behind 7-6 win over the Chicago White Sox. Max Scherzer will start this afternoon. Toronto will try to salvage a win as it closes out the series with Detroit. Other highlights saw the Yankees beat Minnesota 8-1. Houston over KC 4-2. Texas clip Boston 4-2. Milwaukee down Pittsburgh 5-1 as the Dodgers blank Cincinnati 4-0. NHL preseason schedule is just around the corner and teams are only playing 4 games, part of a series of changes that include adding 2 games to the regular season schedule. Montreal has signed Alex Newhook to a 5-year extension. It will pay the Newfoundlander about $5.5 million per, and Ottawa has locked up Drake Batherson with an 8-year extension worth $10.75 million per year. The 28-year-old had a career-best 33 goals and 38 assists last season. Our national men's soccer team will be without some key players for a pair of upcoming friendlies. Captain Alphonso Davies and goalkeeper Maxime Crepeau are not on the 26-player roster to face Chile in Toronto and Peru in Montreal over the next few weeks. That's sports. I'm Brian Wyatt.
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0: Energy weather.
7: Should be nice and sunny today. We're looking at a high of 19. Showers tonight with a low of 8. Tomorrow, some scattered showers, high of 19. And then overcast on Friday, high of 16.
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1: I'm Brian Wyatt. Here's what's happening. A Thunder Bay Police Service traffic unit project has led to numerous charges. During a back-to-school and aggressive driving blitz last week, officers laid 276 charges, and they included impaired driving and driving without insurance. The project was carried out during morning, afternoon, and evening hours. It's the last winter season for the ski house to operate on North Brodie Street. The business has been in operation there for 64 ski seasons, but owner Steve Scully says they're relocating and it's not going too far.
2: The new location for the ski house will be on the corner of Victoria and Brodie Street, so it's actually going to be on the same city block. You can actually see it from our front stairs. And it's the former bargain shop, which was part of the now demolished Victoriaville Mall.
1: Scully says they're moving because the new location will be a larger space. And the Thunder Bay District Injured Workers Support Group continues to express frustration over the Workplace Safety and Insurance Board decision to close its Thunder Bay office. Steve Mantis says it will make it much more difficult for locals to get support.
3: You know, we have a high rate of people that are, you know, have a low level of literacy. It's certainly computer and internet literacy. So that's an immediate barrier right there.
1: 55 workers were informed last month that their jobs were declared redundant. In sports, the Blue Jays try to rebound this afternoon after being pummeled 10-1 last night by Detroit, and with Cleveland winning 7-6 over the White Sox, Toronto is now two games back in the battle for the last wild card spot. For more details on these and other stories, log on to tvnewswatch.com. That's news and sports. I'm Brian Wyatt.
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0: Energy weather.
6: Should be nice and sunny today. We're looking at a high of 19. Showers tonight with a low of 8. Tomorrow, some scattered showers. High of 19. And then overcast on Friday. High of 16.

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1: I'm Brian Wyatt. Here's what's happening in Thunder Bay. Thunder Bay Police Service is reporting a positive second quarter variance of $465,000 in its 2026 operational budget. As of June 30th, overtime and workplace safety and insurance board costs were unfavorable by $865,000 and $1.1 million respectively, but they were offset by savings from vacancies and movement through the salary grids. The report also notes a change at the Thunder Bay Regional Health Sciences Center, where special constables will now provide coverage previously handled by officers working paid duty shifts in the emergency room. The Police Services Board has also approved proposed capital budgets of $4.8 million for 2027 and $5.4 million for 2028. The board also reaffirmed the 2027 budget already approved by council last year. Tom Kane is the Director of Finance, Facilities and Fleet, and he outlined some of the key expenditures.
2: Emergency task unit equipment. So this is anything from weapon system, lasers, lights, ballistic plates, helmets, anything that would be used by our tactical team in training and in the field. Next up is armory. So this is handguns, rifles, shotguns, and then any accessories or parts for the guns.
1: The budgets are being brought to the new City Council for discussion in January. The Homelessness and Addiction Recovery Treatment Hub is now operating out of its new location at 500 Simpson Street. Norwest Community Health Center says that the Heart Hub has been delivering services from a temporary location on George Street since April 2025, while a permanent space was secured and developed. Chief Executive Officer is Juanita Lawson.
3: Just because having such a large team in the same space with all of the services that were needed, it really took us some time to find something. And as well, the proximity to Norwest Community Health Centers, our primary care clinic and our walk-in services, but also access to the community garden, which is right across the street.
1: Lawson says the hub offers a range of integrated services under one roof. The out-of-town Vets Around the Corner community veterinarian program that helped forest fire evacuee pets over the summer has released an impact report detailing how many animals they were able to help. During the response, 812 field hospital examinations took place and 356 additional wildfire-affected animals were reached through community deployments. It goes on to say that five deployments took place into the four First Nation communities and that 649 evacuated and wildfire-affected animals received veterinary care at no cost. The first ever National Investment Summit has now wrapped up in Toronto. It was held to address both historic and fresh concerns about the country's investment climate. Canadian officials and business leaders were pushing back against fears that the U.S. trade battle was a death knell for our economy. For more details on these and other stories, log on to tvnewswatch.com. That's news. I'll have sports next.
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1: Detroit trounced Toronto 10-1. The Jays have now slipped to two games back in the wildcard scramble as Cleveland scored a come-from-behind 7-6 win over the Chicago White Sox. Max Scherzer will start this afternoon. Toronto will try to salvage a win as it closes out the series with Detroit. Other highlights saw the Yankees beat Minnesota 8-1. Houston over KC 4-2. Texas clip Boston 4-2. Milwaukee down Pittsburgh 5-1 as the Dodgers blank Cincinnati 4-0. NHL preseason schedule is just around the corner and teams are only playing four games, part of a series of changes that include adding two games to the regular season schedule. Montreal has signed Alex Newhook to a 5-year extension. It will pay the Newfoundlander about $5.5 million per, and Ottawa has locked up Drake Batherson with an 8-year extension worth $10.75 million per year. The 28-year-old had a career-best 33 goals and 38 assists last season. Our national men's soccer team will be without some key players for a pair of upcoming friendlies. Captain Alfonso Davies and goalkeeper Maxime Crepeau are not on the 26-player roster to face Chile in Toronto and Peru in Montreal over the next few weeks. That's sports. I'm Brian Wyatt.
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0: Energy weather.
9: Should be nice and sunny today. We're looking at a high of 19. Showers tonight with a low of 8. Tomorrow, some scattered showers, high of 19, and then overcast on Friday, high of 16.
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1: I'm Brian Wyatt. Here's what's happening. A Thunder Bay Police Service traffic unit project has led to numerous charges. During a back-to-school and aggressive driving blitz last week, officers laid 276 charges, and they included impaired driving and driving without insurance. The project was carried out during morning, afternoon, and evening hours. It's the last winter season for the ski house to operate on North Brodie Street. The business has been in operation there for 64 ski seasons, but owner Steve Scully says they're relocating and it's not going too far.
2: The new location for the ski house will be on the corner of Victoria and Brodie Street, so it's actually going to be on the same city block. You can actually see it from our front stairs. And it's the former bargain shop, which was part of the now demolished Victoriaville Mall.
1: Scully says they're moving because the new location will be a larger space. And the Thunder Bay District Injured Workers Support Group continues to express frustration over the Workplace Safety and Insurance Board decision to close its Thunder Bay office. Steve Mantis says it will make it much more difficult for locals to get support.
3: You know, we have a high rate of people that are, you know, have a low level of literacy, certainly computer and internet literacy. So that's an immediate barrier right there.
1: 55 workers were informed last month that their jobs were declared redundant. In sports, the Blue Jays try to rebound this afternoon after being pummeled 10-1 last night by Detroit, and with Cleveland winning 7-6 over the White Sox, Toronto is now two games back in the battle for the last wildcard spot. For more details on these and other stories, log on to tbnewswatch.com. That's news and sports. I'm Brian Wyatt.
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0: Energy weather.
5: Should be nice and sunny today. We're looking at a high of 19. Showers tonight with a low of 8. Tomorrow, some scattered showers. High of 19. And then overcast on Friday. High of 16.

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0: back to the music in just a moment. We're still gonna miss ya. 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
1: I'm Sherry Levisky-Kotick. Here's what's happening in Thunder Bay. After more than five decades at its current location, Ski House is preparing to move. This will be the business's final winter on North Brody Street. Owner Steve Scully says Ski House has been operating for 64 ski seasons, including 54 in its current building. The business won't be moving far. It's relocating to the former Bargain Shop at the corner of Victoria and Brody Streets.
2: The Ski House has been a real staple in this neck of the woods, and to be able to actually return the Ski House to Victoria Avenue is pretty exciting. A little known fact is for the first 10 years of operation, the Ski House did exist on Victoria Avenue.
1: Scully says the move will give the business more room to work with. A Thunder Bay Police Service traffic unit project has led to numerous charges. During a back-to-school and aggressive driving blitz last week, officers laid 276 charges. They included impaired driving and driving without insurance. The project was carried out during morning, afternoon, and evening hours. Early Monday morning, the Nipigon District Hospital became aware of a cybersecurity incident impacting its information technology systems. That's according to Nipigon's Mayor Suzanne Kuko.
3: The hospital is working with external cybersecurity experts and hospital partners to contain the incident, assess its scope, and restore affected systems safely. They are also in touch with law enforcement. Patient care continues. Some services and processes remain affected, and staff are using established manual procedures where necessary.
1: Patients may experience longer wait times. The outpatient lab and outpatient diagnostic imaging remains closed until further notice. The hospital did confirm the incident involves ransomware. The hospital's investigation continues. An additional $750,000 in annual funding from the province is good news for Superior North EMS. Chief Shane Muir says this year's operating grant totals $20.59 million, about 3.6% over last year. It goes toward paramedic staffing, ambulance operations, medical equipment, and facility cost. Prime Minister Mark Carney has arrived in Strasbourg, France, ahead of his visit to the European Parliament. Carney is overseas looking to secure deeper ties with Europe and has been invited to address the Parliament tomorrow. And a 31-year-old Calgary man has been charged with uttering a death threat to the Prime Minister. It comes after the RCMP had received information July 28th about alleged comments on YouTube. The investigation is continuing. For more details on these and other stories, log on to tbnewswatch.com. I'm Sherry Levisky-Kotick.
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5: The Blue Jays got hammered 10-1 at home last night by Detroit, and with Cleveland pulling out a ninth inning, 7-6 win over the Chicago White Sox, it leaves the Jays two games back of the Guardians for the final wild card spot. Max Scherzer will get the call this afternoon in the series finale with the Tigers. Other big league highlights saw the Yankees hammer Minnesota 8-1. It was Houston doubling Kansas City 4-2. Texas beat Boston 4-2. In the National League, the Dodgers shut out Cincinnati 4-0 as Milwaukee defeated Pittsburgh 5-1. NHL contract extensions. Anaheim signing Cutter Gauthier to a six-year deal worth $81 million, and Minnesota has signed up coach John Hines on a multi-year contract after he led them to their first playoff series win in 11 years. Hines is entering his fourth season with the Wild. Minnesota Vikings will be without Kyler Murray this weekend. The quarterback suffered a concussion in the season-opening win over Green Bay. Seattle will be doing without quarterback Sam Darnold for at least 4 weeks, and the Los Angeles Rams will be missing Myles Garrett for some time after the defensive lineman required surgery. That's sports. I'm Brian Wyatt.
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0: Energy weather.
8: A few clouds in 19 today. We're going to see more clouds tonight. Chances of showers late tonight and overnight with a low of 8. Cloudy tomorrow. Slight chance of showers in the morning. A little windy as well with a high of 19. Right now it's 13.
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And this town's lost its faith. 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
1: Halfway through the week, what is up? I'm Courtney Lopez, back behind the mic, and I'm excited to be hanging with you for the next few hours. Flying solo today while Mario is traveling. He's in New York City. But we've got a great guest set to join us from Bravo's Next Gen NYC, fashion designer and reality TV star Brooks Marks. Looking forward to that. Plus, we'll take up a new case in Corridos Court, dig into the buzz to see what is trending, honor a good deed. And we are just a few songs away from telling you about something new you might be seeing this Halloween. Halloween. So turn it up and let's get the fun started. You're on with Mario and Courtney Lopez.
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0: Hey, you're on with Courtney Lopez. Halloween is just around the corner. I can't believe it. And no secret that black and orange are the standard holiday colors. But over time, other colors have snuck in too, like golds and browns from fall and blood red from horror and vampires. But this year, a new Halloween color trend is pastels. Think soft pinks, lavender, mint, and baby blue mixed with spooky classic motifs. It's often
1: spooky Easter.
0: Spooky Easter.
1: That's what it feels like.
0: Yeah, spooky Easter. It's often called Pastel-a-ween, and it's everywhere in decor and party themes. These lighter shades give Halloween a cute, whimsical vibe instead of the usual dark and creepy look. I recently incorporated purple lights into my decor as of last year, and I really like that.
1: I like bright green, like Slimer from Ghostbusters.
0: Yeah, yeah.
1: That works.
0: I don't know. Like, it's cute, the pastels, but I just feel like...
1: I feel you're trying to take from Easter.
0: If you want to explore some pastel-ween ideas, check it out at HalloweenCountdownLive.com.
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1: You are on with Courtney Lopez. Mario is out, so I am flying solo, keeping the music and fun coming your way, of course, as Frasier quickly breaks down some new things that are hitting TV and streaming today.
2: Neagly on Prime Video. Maria Sten takes the lead as Frances Neagly, Reacher's old army buddy, now a Chicago PI. When a friend dies in a suspicious accident, she digs in and won't stop. Interested.
1: That's something I would do. I always say I'm an unpaid private investigator.
2: I know. I you know what? I think about it all the time. Like, my mom's first husband was murdered like long before I was born, obviously. I've always thought, like, I want to dig into that and solve it. We should do it.
1: They've never solved
2: it. They have not.
1: Do you have any ideas?
2: I have some stuff, yes.
1: Oh my God. We're doing that. We have to make
2: a documentary. Golden Axe on Paramount Plus, animated take on the old Sega game. Matthew Rhys, who just won a couple of Emmys the other night, and Danny Pudi voiced the warriors Axe, Tyrus, and Gilius as they team up to stop the giant Death Adder from wracking Uria.
1: I have no idea what you just said.
2: I recognize some of it from my childhood, but not all of it.
1: Yeah, but it sounds good.
2: And finally, The Doll on Netflix, Polish drama based on a classic novel, A Man Falls Hard for an Aristocratic Isabella, and spends his whole life trying to win her over.
1: I thought it was going to be something creepy when you said The Doll.
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2: Hey, you're on with Courtney Lopez. A few more songs and we're going to take up a new case in court. It's cold. I don't know why I said that, but let's just go.
3: She's morphing into Cordo.
2: We would love to help you out, by the way. If you find yourself in a bind, a disagreement, or you just need advice, you can slide into our DMs on IG at On With Mario Lopez, and you could end up in Cordo's court. We're back with a new case in 10. Don't move.

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1: You're on with Mario Lopez.
2: Hey, you're on with Mario and Courtney Lopez, and it's that time again. We are heading to my court. Courtney's court, to weigh in, not on a scale, on a fresh case that you guys set in. Frasier, who is this from?
3: This bailiff outfit does not fit me. My brother's getting married in about a month. I was supposed to be a bridesmaid in the wedding, but this past weekend, things changed. My soon-to-be sister-in-law has replaced me with her sister. Her sister was supposed to be 9 months pregnant at the time of the wedding, and she didn't want her drawing attention away. She's now had the baby early, and it's taking my spot. I already paid for the bridesmaid's dress and everything. I'm very hurt by all this. I don't see why we both can't be in the wedding at this point, but whatever. Is this not extremely rude and mean? What would you do?
2: I am so mad for you. I find this to be extremely insulting, awful, terrible. You are your brother's sister. He's getting married. You both should be in it.
3: Well, I don't bought the dress and then they're like, no.
2: I don't even see anything wrong with the sister who's 9 months pregnant being in the wedding. Like, that's just the reality of it. Like, who cares that
3: did the bride think the pregnant girl was gonna draw attention away?
2: Is the bride that insecure that she's like, I don't want my pregnant sister in the wedding? Like, this, I think your brother needs to run, because if this woman is making decisions like this now, you're gonna have nothing but trouble down the road.
3: I'm not officially a judge, but I would say that you should go to the wedding as not a person in the wedding, but as an audience member. And when they say, does anyone object, you should object.
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4: All right, I'm heading out to get some printer paper for the office.
5: Sounds good. Oh, don't forget to get some pens. Took me forever to find one that worked this morning.
4: Pens. Got it.
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0: You are on with Mario and Courtney Lopez, and joining me right now from Bravo's Next Gen NYC, fashion designer and reality TV star, Brooks Marks. How are you, Brooks?
1: Hi, I'm great. Thanks for having me. How are you?
0: I'm wonderful. Thank you for being here with me. So season two of Next Gen NYC is wrapping up, and the part two reunion special is airing. So for the people who haven't seen the series, what is your storyline exactly?
1: I mean, I feel like this season, particularly viewers are seeing me try to take my clothing brand to the next level. I have a really important launch with my brand, and there are a lot of stakes on the line. So viewers are getting to watch all of that play out and see if I hit the mark or not.
0: And what's your
1: favorite? Well, as obviously, you know, the dynamics in this friend group are pretty wild.
0: Yes.
1: So there's a lot of ever-changing conflicts and resolution and new friendships and friendships tarnishing and all of that amidst trying to build a career and a name for myself in New York City.
0: All right, Brooks, hang on for me. Quick break and then more with Next Gen NYC's Brooks Marks.
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2: Energy.

0: Energy weather.
1: Increasing clouds, showers overnight, a low 9. Tomorrow, mainly cloudy, a high 19. Clouds for Friday and a high 14.
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1: On with Courtney Lopez. Bravo's Next Gen NYC. And Brooks, you grew up with the cameras already, with your mom being on The Real Housewives of Salt Lake City. What do you think is the biggest difference between your cameos on that series and now being a lead and having this role on the Next Gen NYC?
2: Absolutely. I mean, I feel like with that, I like you said, I was like just a child of a housewife, you know, it wasn't like the focus was really on me or so I didn't think it was. And then in this situation, it's sort of like I have the full platform to get to show my life and myself and people that I'm more than just a fashion show at Park City Fashion Week and like 7 years ago at this point, you know.
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1: Brooks Marks from Bravo's Next Gen NYC is hanging on Zoom. And as you head into the reunion, who do you think brings the most drama to the series, in your opinion?
2: I think like everyone really carries their weight. Everyone is very opinionated and different. And I think that's what makes this group so amazing and unique and why I consider most of them great friends.
1: Now, the reunion is coming up and everybody loves a reunion because we never know what's going to happen. What are people going to see? What can you tell us when they tune in for the reunion?
2: I think viewers will see a different side of me. I guess I've learned how to address conflict more directly and just in a better way, I'd like to think. So I think viewers will be surprised to see that, as well as some timelines about like relationships and whatnot. So there's definitely a lot to unpack and uncover at reunion.
1: Well, your mom is a pro at reunions. Does she give you any tips?
2: Yeah, of course. I mean, I called her halfway through the reunion and I was like, this is how it's going. I hope I'm doing a good job. Like,
1: yeah.
2: She's the best. And I honestly felt guilty. I'm like, I feel like I have a leg up that I can call my mom, who's done like, I don't know, six of these at this point. So
1: that's true. Leg up.
0: Lifestyle, Jason Derulo and Adam Levine. You about that lifestyle. Lifestyle. Someone to you, Banners. Someone to you. My head and my heart, Ava Max.
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1: You're on with Courtney Lopez, and we are chatting with Brooks Marks from Bravo's Next Gen NYC. And I want to go back to your fashion line, because I think it's so great. You know, that, like you said, your story is your fashion line. How did you end up getting into the fashion world? Was it something that you just were always into?
2: Yeah, I mean, I feel like I've always just loved anything creative since from as early as I can remember. And it started with me just like taking old clothes and cutting them up and sewing them together and creating like new garments out of old ones, and just like refreshing things. I guess it was really like ahead of the trend with the sustainability that everyone seems to be jumping on. But I loved like all things creative, and I wanted to create a brand that made people feel comfortable in themselves, but also comfortable to wear. Mm-hmm. And I feel like I'm really proud of the fact that I've accomplished that, creating a label that truly is meant for everyone and no one is forgotten.
1: What is your favorite clothing to design?
2: It's all so fun for me. Like, I greatly value a good hoodie and a sweatpant.
1: Oh, that's what I'm wearing right now. It's the best.
2: Yeah, it's the best. It's the best. But I also have so much fun doing like the custom looks that I've designed for like my mom for some events. And I've also done a custom look for Gertie on Real Housewives of Miami. So
1: I love Gertie.
2: Custom stuff is really fun too.
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1: Wrapping up with Brooks Marks from Bravo's Next Gen NYC. And you have a very talented family. Your sister Chloe does music. Is it true that you've been helping her produce her songs?
2: That is true. It's so much fun. We're actually recording more music tomorrow, so I'm super excited about that. But I feel like I posted that on Instagram the other day and I got so many messages that were like, I didn't know you could sing, blah, blah, blah, whatever. And I'm like, no, I'm just sitting in the room producing it and co-writing and whatnot. So
1: can you sing? You should try.
2: I mean, we saw in the finale, apparently I'm really good at the national anthem. So
1: very good. Are you going to also make her clothes for the videos when she makes them?
2: Yeah, I mean, that would be, I kind of want to take control of creative direction, but then again, she is the artist, so it's ultimately up to her, but I definitely have a vision for what I see.
1: Well, you guys together, I'm sure we'll just kill it. All right, everyone, be sure to check out Next Gen NYC Wednesday nights on Bravo and streaming on Peacock and Hulu. Brooks, thank you so much for checking in.
2: Thank you. Thank you for having me.
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1: A whole bunch more to get into as we power through Wednesday. Hump day! You're on with Courtney Lopez. Mario is traveling, so I am flying solo. We got some September 16th birthdays to celebrate shortly. We're going to dig into the buzz for a quick look at what is trending in a bit as well. And we got to honor someone with our weekly Good Deed Lopez-y Award. Back with that next. Don't move.
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1: You are on with Courtney Lopez, quickly putting the spotlight on someone doing something positive in the world with our Good Deed Lopez-y. Who do we have honoring this week, Frazier?
2: Some strangers who stepped up to help some homeless boys. In February 2025, two boys, then 14 and 12, were dropped off at Sam Restifo's home in Michigan by a woman he barely knew. The boys had little family support and were afraid of being separated if they entered the foster care system. He posted about the situation online, mostly just asking for advice, and people across the country jumped in to help. Strangers sent clothes, gift cards, supplies, everything the boys needed. A GoFundMe campaign has now raised more than $15,000, with donations helping Sam cover expenses for the boys, household necessities, and the ongoing cost of caring for them. For Sam, though, the story is about more than money. He has developed a genuine bond with the two boys and says that he thinks they've actually helped him as much as he's helped them.
1: You know what? That's incredible, because sometimes I feel like God does things and puts things and people into your life for a reason.
2: Yeah, that seems like a major burden just dropped in your lap, but it's been beneficial for him as well.
1: Yeah, so this is an incredible story and good for him. He's Sam, you're an amazing person.
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0: Energy weather.
1: Increasing clouds, showers overnight, a low 9. Tomorrow, mainly cloudy, a high 19. Clouds for Friday and a high 14.
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2: Celine Dion, your favorite of all time, makes a tearful return to the stage following her health struggles, and she crushed it.
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2: 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And Lady Gaga welcomes her first baby Gaga. 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
1: Do you think she says goo goo Gaga?
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2: 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Or doesn't one of her songs start with ma ma ma ma?
1: 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On with Mario.com for all that and more. This is too good.
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2: All right. Today, celeb birthdays. It's Courtney Lopez here. What is up? Along with producer Frazier, who is going to shout them out like really loud at the top of his lungs while I try and guess the ages.
3: Nick Jonas!
2: Good job. Nick, is he the oldest one?
4: I don't know.
2: He's 41.
4: 34.
2: Oh.
4: I don't think he's the oldest. Actually, I think Kevin might be the... I don't actually know. Alexis Bledel from Gilmore Girls?
2: 45.
4: 44.
2: Oh, good for her.
4: From Parks and Rec, Baby Mama, a whole bunch of stuff. The hilarious Amy Poehler.
2: She is 53.
4: 55. Mark Anthony.
2: Gets all these hot girls, don't know how. He is 58.
4: 57. From SNL, she's 50. 50 years old. Well, actually, she's not, but Molly Shannon.
2: I love her. I'm going to have to say she's 60.
4: 62. Richard Marx.
2: Wherever you go. Is that him?
4: Yeah, yeah.
2: Married to Daisy Fuentes.
4: Yes, from MTV Sports or Fashion or something.
2: He is 63.
4: That's correct.
2: Oh my God, I won myself.
4: And finally, from Bride of Chucky and so many other things. I believe she's also a friend of the Housewives now or something.
2: Yes, she's hysterical.
4: Jennifer Tilly.
2: Yes, she's hysterical. She is 58.
4: 68.
2: Wow.
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1: Hey, you're on with Courtney Lopez. The music rolls on after some quick buzz. By now, we know that Taylor Swift was rooting for husband Travis Kelce at the Kansas City Chiefs' first game of the season. What's surprising is that Tom Cruise was alongside her rooting Travis on. I mean, never thought we'd see those two together. He was also at their wedding in July, but how did Tay and Trav become friends with the Mission Impossible star? It turns out Tom Cruise is a Swiftie. He went to the Wembley Stadium Eras Tour stop in June of 2024 and hung out with other A-list celebrities in the VIP tent.
2: That got him invited to the wedding and then a football game?
1: I mean, he's just living, including Mila Kunis was there and Ashton Kutcher. Taylor and Tom have been friends ever since. I can't imagine her phone Rolodex.
2: Oh, it's everybody. Numbers. Except me. For Blake Lively now.
1: Oh, yes. She is blocked.

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1: Hey, you're on with Courtney Lopez. Forgot to get to today's obscure holiday. What do we got today that's obscure, Frazier?
2: It was one of your favorite snacks as a child, World Play-Doh Day.
1: Why is this obscure?
2: I don't know.
1: I love Play-Doh. I didn't eat it.
2: No, I know.
1: Contrary to what you
2: said. We made that
1: joke
2: a while back. But,
1: But I smell it.
2: The smell of it is really appealing for some reason.
1: It's really, really good.
2: I don't know why. I want some Play-Doh.
1: I love dough, so I love to play.
2: Cookie dough, Play-Doh.
1: Yep.
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0: Lopez.
1: Hey, you're on with Courtney Lopez. Pumpkin spice season may have started, but it's beginning to look a lot like Christmas, you guys. A new survey finds that a third of us have already started or plan to start our holiday shopping before November. And nearly 1 in 10 began before September has even arrived. Many say they started their holiday shopping early to spread the cost across several paychecks, which makes sense. A strategy that's especially popular with parents. And the stores are ready for us. Costco, Target, and Walmart are rolling out the Christmas displays. I see no problem with shopping for Christmas early. No. I have a few gifts that I just put away, but I have to mark them with who they are for because then I forget.
2: You know what I do is when people mention things or when I see that people will like point out something that they think is cool or whatever, I actually go put it in my cart on Amazon or something. So it's just there.
1: Right.
2: And then I'll make a note like this is blah, blah, blah. And then that way it's like I can just go hit buy.
1: Very smart.
2: Done.
0: More Mario Lopez on the way.
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1: Hey, you're on with Courtney Lopez. Almost time to head home. Just one last thing to squeeze in and just enough time for a request or two. So hit me up, On with Mario on Facebook and X. One last thing is coming up.

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1: Hey, you're on with Courtney Lopez. Quickly squeezing in one last thing before we get out of here. Wendy's long banned T-Rex burger, a 3,000 calorie, nearly $30 item that includes 9 beef patties and 9 slices of cheese is back for a limited time at some locations in Oklahoma as of now. They're promoting it as a combo meal with a t-shirt and a special prize if you finish.
2: Well, you should probably get one size up on the shirt.
1: Exactly. Some say it's a bargain for that amount of protein. Supposedly, the Meat Lovers burger started as a joke when Sports Illustrated supposedly ran a gimmicky ad for an oversized Wendy's sandwich. I love Wendy's. And people started asking for it. But on social media, you know, not everyone's impressed.
2: Well, my mouth is watering already.
1: I love a good Wendy's burger. Oh.
0: Mario Lopez will be right back.
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1: All right, that is it. Thank you so much for hanging with us. Also, thanks to Brooks Marks for zooming in on withmario.com to relive and all of our radio fun, including my full chat with him. We'll be back to do it again tomorrow as usual. Until then, it's Mario and Courtney Lopez saying good night.

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